wish that there were more than 24 hours in the day. Even if there were 40 more, I wouldn't sleep a minute away. Oh, there's blackjack and poker and a roulette wheel, a fortune won and lost on it.

gonna keep on the run. I'm gonna have me some fun. If it costs me my very last dime, if I wind up broke, well, I'll always remember that I had a swing in time. I'm gonna give it everything I've got. Lady luck, please let the dice stay hot. Let me shoot a seven with every shot. Viva!

0: They do. Dave Edmonds, Girls Talk at the Sunshine Coast Radio Station, 104.9 Sunshine FM. Mr. Big, to be with you before that. That was a big, big song, number one hit right across the world, including America. And they had a couple of other, you know, minor hits after that, but that was pretty much it for them. Except in Japan, right, they were big, huge. Apart from that number one song, they had five other top 10 hits, including four in the top five. So you could say big in Japan for Mr. Big at 12 to 11. Now, not so big at the moment, I think, is the Commonwealth Games. All right, the current medal tally with that, Australia's really taken a chokehold of that one. There's 17 gold medals, 9 silvers, 13 bronze for a total of 39 medals. Next best is England with 4 gold, 9 silver, 6 bronze for a total of 19 medals, and Scotland third on 4, Nigeria fourth with 3 gold medals. So the Aussies streaming right ahead there. Tell you what, they just seem to have lost their luster. I really can't feel the vibe. Not many people talking about the Commonwealth Games at the moment. It's getting sort of limited sort of coverage. I remember the 1982 Games. Remember that? Matilda, the giant kangaroo, and all the kids running out. But I don't know, since those days, the game seemed to have lost their lustre.
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0: 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Phil Collins, Don't Lose My Number, Billy. And Lynn Barry, 1-2-3 at 10 minutes to 4 with Tom Brunato this afternoon. We'll update the latest news, sport and weather at 4 o'clock. And now in Sunshine Coast news, a new action plan has outlined the Sunshine Coast hopes to turn the 2032 Olympic and Paralympic Games into long-term benefits for our area. Sunshine Coast Council has launched the Sunshine Coast Legacy Action Plan 2026 to 2031, a roadmap of 40 practical actions that use the Games as a catalyst to accelerate infrastructure, programs and investment the growing region absolutely needs. The plan focuses on delivering community infrastructure and world-class sporting venues alongside everyday benefits for residents. Now, if you'd like to find out more on that story, check out sunshinecoastnews.com.au.
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Kim Wilde, If I Can't Have You. Everly Brothers, Walk Right Back. And Anne Murray's Daydream Believer. At 3 minutes to five, Dom Renato with you. News, sport and weather is coming up next. And to take us to the news, Mungo Jerry, 104.9 Sunshine FM.

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Don't know why I love you, but I do. It's now 3 minutes to six. News is next. This is Eric Clapton.

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0: There's a Sunshine FM superstar set from Paul Kelly and the Messengers, 1989, Careless, Whitney Houston and Teddy Pendergrass together on Hold Me in 1985, and from 1962, Elvis Presley with Suspicion. It was on this day in 1962 that Elvis began filming his 12th motion picture. It happened at the World's Fair. He actually made 31 feature films in his career. I loved Viva Las Vegas with Anne Margaret. Up next, more 60s from the Ronettes. It's 26 to 11.
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1974, the year for that one, for Brian Cadd, Let Go. 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And in local news headlines for this morning, the Sunshine Coast Daily says Sunshine Coast's public hospital chief has warned the staff the health service faces unprecedented budgets with no growth funding, forcing demand management across services. Local news headlines on the Sunshine Coast radio station, 104.9 Sunshine FM.